0: Österreichs erstes Jazzradio.
1: City Jazz.
0: Exklusiv in Wien.
2: It's all made to bring a tears. 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

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That's clear, we both hate this atmosphere.

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I've never wished for turkey. I'd hitch and hike from Whistler to Maine to Albuquerque. 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I'm sorry to say that I've never met Mr.

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You're sitting around wondering just what to think. Well, I got some consolation. I'll give it to you if I might.

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You telling stories about the dames. You over laughing